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Wausau, Stevens Point, Wisconsin Rapids.

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London, Paris, paradise. But ain't got much memory of the scenes, come to think I missed them all.

Speaking of the coast, remember Pfeiffer Beach, you and me. That sunset, cliffs by the sea, and the night rolled in. And you still talk about that moon that I can't recall, but God, I saw.

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0: Or Sunday high 76, partly to mostly sunny, brief shower possible. I'm 9 Storm Track meteorologist Jackson Garlock.
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My favorite forecast for Memorial Weekend is coming up. We'll get to your 9 storm track forecast in just a few minutes. Sam Hunt now, Body Like a Back Road. Got a girl from

Zach Brown Band, whatever it is, she's got it. You know what I mean, right? Great Country 101.9 WDEZ with Riley Green. Now, this has changed my mind.

0: If Danny says no, that's Harper Grace on Great Country 101.9 WDEZ. All right, Chris Jansen is coming to the Wisconsin Valley Fair Tuesday, August 4th with fireworks from Fireworks Country. 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

Megan Maroney and Beautiful Things on Great Country 101.9 WDEZ. 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

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They called him cool.

Beautiful Things, Megan Maroney, 101.9 WDEZ. Somebody called me up, said, Mike, play me some of that Ain't a Bad Life by Thomas Rhett and Jordan Davis. Hey, it's what I do for a living. I can help you out there. Right now, Riley Green, Luke Combs, Different Round here, 101.9 WDEZ.

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Josh Ross is single again, 101.9 WDEZ. Got a request for Luke Combs, Days Like These, coming up in just a few. Right now it's Jason Aldean with The Truth, 101.9 WDEZ. No doubt about it, this is great country.

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Had so much fun hanging out with her last week at Las Vegas as we are celebrating a very, very special show this weekend for Fisher House, an amazing organization that helps military families. 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Fisherhouse.org. Please, you know what? Look him up right now if you can. Continuing this Memorial Day weekend of hits at number 32 with Alexandra Kay and Straight for

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